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That's what you are. Stilettos kicking vintage crystal off the bar. Category. Bad. 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Alien superstar. 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

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She said, tell me all the trouble. You know what she said? She said,

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I wanna freak you, girl, your body's so freaking tight. 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